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6: 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Everybody's trying to find someone new. All in one place. 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
9: 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Not to mention
10: bowling. Oh my God, I love bowling. They got pool too. Oh man, actually something to do. No way.
9: Hoorah! Come down to the Wolves Den for some food and things like virtual golf, pool, and of course some top-tier bowling. Open week.

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1: Why do you feel like you could just steal every single part of me? Time stands still.